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You niggas got a low act, right? We from the north, yeah, that way. Right. Back cookie blood in the ashtray. You bitches just national smash track. Hop in the limb, have a drag race. I live in

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0: Back it up, Malco, take it
2: in. You know, we going to Colombia. We do some crazy ass music.
3: Mama